0: ERA. Soroka 8-3 with a 3.28 earned run average. First pitch is set for 4:10. Airtime's 3:40 across the Reds radio network. That's all for us for now. Stick around. Yet's got the Reds postgame show coming up next. We'll talk to you again tomorrow afternoon right here on the Reds radio network. That's all for us. For the Cowboy, Jeff Brantley, our producer engineer, Dave Yeti Armbruster, and our studio producer, Drew Wester. Heidi, I'm Tommy Thrall, saying good night from Great American Ballpark. So long.
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9: And we're back at Great American Ballpark, where the Reds' defense betrayed them once again when Blake Dunn simply dropped a fly ball off the bat of Geraldo Perdomo with two outs in the top of the ninth. That allowed the go-ahead run to cross the plate, and the Reds end up losing to the Arizona Diamondbacks tonight, Final score 5-2. And you're listening to the Cincinnati Children's Postgame Show. I'm Dave Armbruster. Nick Lodolo started for the Reds. He allowed two runs over five and a third innings. TJ

0: Antone looked good over an inning and two-thirds tonight. Zach Maxwell loaded the bases in the eighth, but he got out of it. Brock Burke pitched the ninth inning. He took the loss, but honestly probably deserved a better fate. Noelvi Marte accounted for the Reds' first run when he homered in the second inning, his first of the season, and the second run scored on a throwing error in the third. Coming up, we'll check scores around Major League Baseball, highlights, of course, from this game. But up first, we'll check back in with Tommy and the Cowboy. 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
0: You're listening to the Cincinnati Children's Post Game Show. I'm Dave Armbruster. D-backs beat the Reds tonight, 5-2, the final score. Let's get some final thoughts on this game from Tommy Throw and Jeff Brantley.
5: Thanks, Ed. Tough one again, a tough one to swallow, Cowboy. I mean, this is another tough ball game. There's a lot of things you can point to. You can point to the defense. You can point to getting a chance to really knock Eduardo Rodriguez around in the first couple of innings. They didn't get that done. You can look at the missed opportunities with runners in scoring position. Obviously, the most glaring is the error in left field.
6: Yeah, I thought that, you know, when you get eight walks in a ball game, you would think that would be a place where you would have an opportunity to just have a few hits and be able to drive home some runs. The Reds had four hits tonight. They did have eight walks, and they had an intentional walk. So really nine total in the ball game, but only two runs on the board, and they got those in the first three innings. And you knocked the starter out of the ballgame before the third inning was done, and unable to do any kind of real offensive work after that. I thought the Reds pitched definitely.

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3: You're listening to the Cincinnati Children's Post Game Show. The Reds fall to the D-backs tonight by a score of 5-2. Continuing with scores now. From National League cities, the Marlins knocked off the Pirates tonight by a score of 8-3. Pirates back to 500 now at 35-35. Miami scored four times in the seventh to take the lead. Owen Casey drove in two of those runs.
4: Still first and second. They'll leave Dotel in to face the lefty Casey, who blasts this ball into deep center field. And Mangum will have to jump against the wall and not field the ball. It'll bound off the wall beside Mangum. Two runs will come in to score. As that ball bounded beside Mangum off the wall. And it'll go as a double for Casey. The lefty off the righty Dotel. It's now 6-2 Miami. Four runs here in the seventh inning. The Pirates late in games. Well, this bullpen has not come through very often.
3: That's the call on Pirates Radio. At the top of the eighth inning now in Washington, the Mariners lead the Nationals 8-1. Top of the eighth inning, the Mets lead the Braves 7-3. Bo Bichette gave New York the lead in the second inning.
5: A shot with a fly ball toward the right field corner. It's deep. Yastrzemski's near the wall. He leaps. And score! A grand slam! Bo Bichette just snuck it by the leaping Yastrzemski. And the Mets strike again in the second.
3: And that's the call on Mets TV. A couple of other games that are important to the Reds. The Brewers knocked off the Phillies tonight. Shut them out 6-0. They improved to 42-25. On the season, Milwaukee put the game out of reach when Jake Bowers came to the plate with two on in the fifth.
5: There's a driver to the gap in left center. Going to get some here. That is up and down. A three-run homer for Bowers. Boy, did he backspin that one out of here.
3: And that's the call on Brewers TV. They are in the bottom of the third inning now in San Francisco. The Cubs and Giants, no score. The finale of the fireworks here at Great American Ballpark in the background. When we return, highlights from tonight's Reds loss to the D-backs. They fall 5-2, and you are listening to the Cincinnati Children's Postgame Show on the Reds Radio Network.
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3: Back at Great American Ballpark, you're listening to the Cincinnati Children's Post Game Show. The D-backs knock off the Reds tonight by a score of 5-2. Before we get to the highlights, the Twins have now tied the Cardinals on a Cody Clemens three-run homer in the bottom of the seventh inning. Now to the highlights from tonight's Reds loss to the D-backs. Eduardo Rodriguez made the start for Arizona, and the Reds had a golden opportunity to score in the very first inning after Rodriguez walked three of the first four batters he faced, but a couple of fly balls to right field ended that threat. Cincinnati did get on the scoreboard in the bottom of the second when Noelvi Marte led off the inning.
10: There he swings at this one, drives it high, deep, left center field. Lawler back at the wall, out of room, and it is gone into the Reds' bullpen. A solo blast for Noelvi Marte. That's his first home run of the year. And it puts the Reds on top 1-0.
11: One of those crazy things when you don't try to hit a home run, all of a sudden, here they come.
3: Nick Lodolo started for the Reds tonight. He gave up hits in both the first and second innings, but kept Arizona off the scoreboard. Ketel Marte led off the top of the third with a double. Lodolo hit Corbin Carroll with a pitch. Gabriel Moreno then hit a ground ball to second base, but Spencer Steer's throw to second was late, and everybody was safe, and the bases were loaded. Nolan Arenado then hit a sacrifice fly to left field. Marte scored. It was a 1-1 ball game. That was the only run Lodolo would allow in that inning, though. With one out in the bottom of the third, Spencer Steer walked. Next up was Eugenio Suarez, and the Reds benefited from some poor defense.
11: The pitch. There goes Steer. There goes the baseball into center field. It is going to drop. Yep. That's a base hit. And Steer heading to third. He will make it easily. The ball gets away, and it goes into the dugout, and the Reds will be awarded a run. How about that?
10: Wow.
11: Arenado could not pick the short hop on the throw from Lawler, the center fielder, and the Reds will get a run.
3: Lodolo pitched a 1-2-3 fourth and a scoreless fifth. The D-backs tied the game and chased the lefty from the game in the top of the fifth, or top of the sixth, I should say. With one out, Jordan Lawler was hit by a pinch and stole second base. Lou James Groover then brought him home with a base hit up the middle. That tied the game at one apiece. TJ Antone replaced Lodolo. He got the final two outs of that inning. Here's the pitching line on Nick Lodolo tonight. 5 1/3 innings, 5 hits, 2 runs earned, a walk, 5 strikeouts, 96 pitches, 65 of those for strikes. Antone really did a great job tonight. He pitched 1 2/3 innings of hitless baseball. After they scored in the third, the Reds' offense really didn't do a whole lot through the middle part of this game. Dave Myers walked with 2 outs in the fourth, but he was stranded. They went out in order in the fifth. Blake Dunn led off the sixth with a walk, but was doubled off. After two were out in the seventh, J.J. Blade doubled and Sal Stewart walked, but Spencer Steer grounded out to end that inning. Zach Maxwell came on to pitch the top of the eighth for the Reds. He quickly retired the first two batters, but Jordan Lawler reached on a base hit to right field. He then stole second base. Maxwell then walked Groover, and he walked number nine hitter Walden Schmidt back-to-back to load the bases. Ketel Marte was next up, and Maxwell got exactly what he needed.
10: Here's the 0-2. Just a little bit low. Call the ball. The Reds challenge.
12: Call the ball. The catcher is challenging.
10: So let's find out. This is a big challenge right here. And it is strike three called. The Diamondbacks leave them loaded, and we go to the bottom of the eighth.
3: And in the bottom of the eighth, Kevin Ginkle took over on the mound for Arizona. Eugenio Suarez led off with a single to left field. Edwin Arroyo came on as a pinch runner, but Dunn flew out. Marte grounded out. Pinch hitter Nathaniel Lowe was intentionally walked. Matt McClain then hit a ground ball to third. Nolan Arenado made an unbelievable catch and a throw to throw McClain out at first base. It probably saved at least one run on that play. Brock Burke took over in the top of the ninth. With one out, Burke walked Gabriel Moreno. Arenado then flew out, and Burke intentionally walked Vargas. That brought Geraldo Perdomo to the plate. It looked like Burke was going to get out of the inning, but then this happened, and this is our change the outcome play of the game.
10: the pitch, and he swings and sends one in the air to left. There's the left fielder, and he dropped it. Dunn drops the ball. The run will score. Here comes the throw to third. Not in time. Perdomo into second base.
3: 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Jordan Lawler was next up, and he singled to center field, scoring two more runs, and it was 5-2 Arizona. The Reds then went down in order in the bottom of the ninth, and that was that. Reds fall 5-2. 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
3: 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I'm Dave Armbruster. Reds fall to the D-backs tonight, 5-2, the final score. 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Here are the totals from tonight's game. For Arizona, 5 runs on 7 hits, 1 error, 12 left on base. Cincinnati, 2 runs on 4 hits, 1 error. They stranded 10. And a note on that error. It's the 9th error by the Reds since June 1st. That ties them with the Twins for most in baseball since that June 1st date. Ginkle the winner in this game, 2-2. Burke the loser, 2-3. Seawald save number 16. 1 home run, Marte, number 1 on the season. Good to see that. 3 hours and 29 minutes, 29,803 on hand here at Great American Ballpark. With the victory, the D-backs move a game over 500 at 35-34. The Reds are now 32-36 with the defeat, and they are now 12-25 since May 1st. Let's head back down to the Reds clubhouse and hear from manager Terry Francona.
15: Looked like Dunn was like challenged a little bit on the route, maybe off the contact, and he just get crossed up on that ball.
16: Yeah, I thought he took a couple steps back, but I thought he recovered good. And then it just, you know, it was like what, almost like thigh high, and just kind of handcuffed him a little bit.
17: I think it was his second start in left. I feel like there were maybe some challenges there.
16: One, I think he's a really good outfielder. He actually broke in on Marte's ball, but, you know, me and CeCe were kind of talking about that. I think I would have, too. The way, you know, it was down, and it just came off his bat, like, kind of different. You're right. He hasn't been out there. That's the least of the places. I still think he's a good outfielder.
15: Like, first couple innings, Rodriguez was just on the ropes with the rocks. 40 pitches the first inning.
16: Yeah. Very big. You know, we had a chance to, I mean, I was really happy about the pitch count, but it would have been nice to have more than just the one on the solo homer.
17: Did you feel like the plan was about to be the year for you guys offensively?
16: You know, he swung the bat so well tonight. Probably, you know, you look up and he could have 3 doubles, and he comes up empty. That was some kind of play Arenado made. I've seen him make that too many times. You know what? He's pretty good. I mean, he's kind of getting closer and closer, which is good. His fastball's got really good life to it and good zip. The more repetition he gets, he's going to, you know, as long as he stays healthy, it's going to be good. Okay, guys.
3: All right. That's Reds manager Terry Francona. Tomorrow, it is game two of this three-game series as Rhett Lauder goes to the mound for Cincinnati. He's 3-3 with a 5.01 ERA. Right-hander Michael Soroka will pitch for Arizona, 8-3, his ERA 3.28. We're on the air with the pregame show beginning at 3:40. First pitch is scheduled for 4:10. And once again, the final score tonight, the D-backs beat the Reds 5-2. And good night from Great American Ballpark.
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26: Here's your forecast for Classic Hits WKYH. Expect some showers in the overnight hours with lows in the lower 60s. For your Saturday, we'll see sunny skies. Highs will be in the upper 80s. Saturday night, we'll see chances of showers overnight. Lows will be in the low 60s. For your Sunday, we'll see chances of showers throughout the day. Highs will be in the lower 80s. And then Sunday night, we'll see showers continue overnight with lows in the mid 50s. That's your forecast for Classic Hits, 99.3 WKYH.
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0: I'm Bob Barron. I'm giving you all I got on this Friday. That does it for me. The weekend is on the way, and I will be back. You have a good weekend.
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3: Here's your forecast for Classic Hits WKYH. Expect some showers in the overnight hours, with lows in the lower 60s. For your Saturday, we'll see sunny skies. Highs will be in the upper 80s. Saturday night, we'll see chances of showers overnight. Lows will be in the low 60s. For your Sunday, we'll see chances of showers throughout the day. Highs will be in the lower 80s. And then Sunday night, we'll see showers continue overnight, with lows in the mid-50s. That's your forecast for Classic Hits, 99.3 WKYH.
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1: News. I'm Deborah Valentine. Violence continues despite an impending peace agreement between the U.S. and Iran. Fox's Lucas Tomlinson.
2: A senior administration official says the White House is 80% of the way there to signing a memorandum of understanding with Iran to kickstart a new 60-day implementation period.
1: It calls in part for the reopening of the Strait of Hormuz and the lifting of the U.S. blockade. A mass shooting in Midland, Texas. One person killed, 10 others hurt. Fox's Kristen Goodwin.
3: The Texas Department of Public Safety revealing the suspect who was killed after opening fire on officers and bystanders in downtown Midland was wanted for the attempted murder of a peace officer during a vehicle pursuit in the city earlier this week.
1: The shooter, identified as 45-year-old Victor Mata Villarreal, was found dead after barricading himself inside of a building. President Trump says the leader of Trinidad Aragua is dead. 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
4: Here's your forecast for Classic Hits WKYH. Expect some showers in the overnight hours with lows in the lower 60s. For your Saturday, we'll see sunny skies. Highs will be in the upper 80s. Saturday night, we'll see chances of showers overnight. Lows will be in the low 60s. For your Sunday, we'll see chances of showers throughout the day. Highs will be in the lower 80s. And then Sunday night, we'll see showers continue overnight with lows in the mid 50s. That's your forecast for Classic Hits, 99.3 WKYH.
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0: Once again, pardon me while I go out back out the transmitter door and feed the chickens. They get a little nippy at your ankles when they're not getting fed properly. Hey, stick around. More great music on the other side, including the biggest and best for the Guess Who number one song for a couple of weeks. And Tom Petty leads the way next.
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2: Here's your forecast for Classic Hits WKYH. Expect some showers in the overnight hours, with lows in the lower 60s. For your Saturday, we'll see sunny skies. Highs will be in the upper 80s. Saturday night, we'll see chances of showers overnight. Lows will be in the low 60s. For your Sunday, we'll see chances of showers throughout the day. Highs will be in the lower 80s. And then Sunday night, we'll see showers continue overnight, with lows in the mid-50s. That's your forecast for Classic Hits, 99.3 WKYH.
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0: Their biggest and best for the Guess Who out of Winnipeg, Canada way. Burton Cummings and Randy Bachman, American Woman. More from where that came from, including U2 and Pearl Jam. Better Man Is What I Am.
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0: when you got the desire, that's more than half the battle. That's you too. Bob Worthington here, and I have something from Aerosmith lined up and much, much more. Don't go away.
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2: Here's your forecast for Classic Hits WKYH. Expect some showers in the overnight hours with lows in the lower 60s. For your Saturday, we'll see sunny skies. Highs will be in the upper 80s. Saturday night, we'll see chances of showers overnight. Lows will be in the low 60s. For your Sunday, we'll see chances of showers throughout the day. Highs will be in the lower 80s. And then Sunday night, we'll see showers continue overnight with lows in the mid 50s. That's your forecast for Classic Hits, 99.3 WKYH.
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1: News, I'm Chris DeMeo. A peace deal between the U.S. and Iran appears close, but both sides are saying different things about the agreement.
2: Iranian media says billions in sanctions relief would be available up front at the signing. The Trump administration says not so fast.
3: Vice President J.D. Vance says Iran will not be receiving any cash up front or sanctions relief for signing the Memorandum of Understanding.
1: Fox's Lucas Tomlinson at the White House. A children's lemonade stand in Boston is robbed. The hunt for the suspect still underway.
4: Cops say two children were engaged in the time-honored American tradition of setting up a table and selling lemonade when a pair of suspects robbed their sales, reported to be about $50. Authorities say the suspects are themselves young, about 14 and 11 years old.
1: That's Fox's Eric Sean reporting. 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
5: Here's your forecast for Classic Hits WKYH. Expect some showers in the overnight hours, with lows in the lower 60s. For your Saturday, we'll see sunny skies. Highs will be in the upper 80s. Saturday night, we'll see chances of showers overnight. Lows will be in the low 60s.

0: For your Sunday, we'll see chances of showers throughout the day. Highs will be in the lower 80s. And then Sunday night, we'll see showers continue overnight with lows in the mid-50s. That's your forecast for Classic Hits, 99.3 WKYH.
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0: From Turn of the Cards, the album, Blue Oyster Cult, Don't Fear the Reaper. Stick around, Greg Kinban on the way, and the Eagles, one of their biggest and best, next.
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2: Here's your forecast for Classic Hits WKYH. Expect some showers in the overnight hours, with lows in the lower 60s. For your Saturday, we'll see sunny skies. Highs will be in the upper 80s. Saturday night, we'll see chances of showers overnight. Lows will be in the low 60s. For your Sunday, we'll see chances of showers throughout the day. Highs will be in the lower 80s. And then Sunday night, we'll see showers continue overnight, with lows in the mid-50s. That's your forecast for Classic Hits, 99.3 WKYH.
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0: Crazy on You, Ann and Nancy, Wilson Sisters and Heart from Dreamboat Annie, the album. Stick around, Hip Kansas. Also, Pat Benatar lined up ahead.
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3: WKYH. Here's your forecast for Classic Hits WKYH. Expect some showers in the overnight hours with lows in the lower 60s. For your Saturday, we'll see sunny skies. Highs will be in the upper 80s. Saturday night, we'll see chances of showers overnight. Lows will be in the low 60s. For your Sunday, we'll see chances of showers throughout the day. Highs will be in the lower 80s. And then Sunday night, we'll see showers continue overnight with lows in the mid 50s. That's your forecast for Classic Hits, 99.3 WKYH.
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1: News. I'm Deborah Valentine. The U.S., with cooperation from Venezuela, has taken out the leader of the Tren de Aragua gang.
2: President posted the quote, "At my direction, the United States Southern Command delivered a swift and lethal kinetic strike to successfully execute Nino Guerrero, the infamous leader of Tren de Aragua."
1: Fox's Rich Etson reporting. Tragedy in Virginia. At least one person was killed, more than 20 hurt when a tent collapsed at a church event during severe weather in Manita. Rescue Chief Abby Johnston describes a witness account.
3: The folks that observed it that were on scene indicated that when the high winds came through, very quickly the tent just catastrophically failed.
1: The acting chief says the church had proper permits and the tent passed inspection by Bedford County earlier in the week. 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
4: Here's your forecast for Classic Hits WKYH. Expect some showers in the overnight hours, with lows in the lower 60s. For your Saturday, we'll see sunny skies. Highs will be in the upper 80s. Saturday night, we'll see chances of showers overnight. Lows will be in the low 60s. For your Sunday, we'll see chances of showers throughout the day. Highs will be in the lower 80s. And then Sunday night, we'll see showers continue overnight, with lows in the mid-50s. That's your forecast for Classic Hits 99.3 WKYH.
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0: rocking with Def Leppard, Hysteria. Hey, consider us your weekend soundtrack. And don't forget to tell a friend or two about us, about the good thing we got going here. Coming up from Sport the Album, Huey Lewis and the News, a song on your radio from June 13th of 1984. 42 years ago? The heart of rock and roll? Wow. Hard to believe, huh? I also have Bob Seger and the Silver Bullet Band on the way.
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5: Here's your forecast for Classic Hits WKYH. Expect some showers in the overnight hours, with lows in the lower 60s. For your Saturday, we'll see sunny skies, highs will be in the upper 80s. Saturday night, we'll see chances of showers overnight, lows will be in the low 60s. For your Sunday, we'll see chances of showers throughout the day, highs will be in the lower 80s. And then Sunday night, we'll see showers continue overnight, with lows in the mid-50s. That's your forecast for Classic Hits, 99.3 WKYH.
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7: Here's your forecast for classic hits WKYH. Expect some showers in the overnight hours with lows in the lower 60s. For your Saturday, we'll see sunny skies. Highs will be in the upper 80s. Saturday night, we'll see chances of showers overnight. Lows will be in the low 60s. For your Sunday, we'll see chances of showers throughout the day. Highs will be in the lower 80s. And then Sunday night, we'll see showers continue overnight with lows in the mid-50s. That's your forecast for Classic Hits, 99.3 WKYH.
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0: was going to happen. I was like, man, you must be smoking some really good crack.
1: Musk says SpaceX is going public because it needs money to fund its ambitions of putting satellites and data centers in space. A key surveillance tool used by the intel community has expired.
2: FISA siphons the calls, emails, and texts of foreign intelligence targets. But a court ruling says the government can still track suspect communications, despite a lapse in the law.
1: Fox's Chad Pergram. The U.S. with a big victory in its opening match of the World Cup, the Americans topping Paraguay 4-1. 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
3: Here's your forecast for Classic Hits WKYH. Expect some showers in the overnight hours, with lows in the lower 60s. For your Saturday, we'll see sunny skies. Highs will be in the upper 80s. Saturday night, we'll see chances of showers overnight. Lows will be in the low 60s. For your Sunday, we'll see chances of showers throughout the day. Highs will be in the lower 80s. And then Sunday night, we'll see showers continue overnight, with lows in the mid-50s. That's your forecast for Classic Hits, 99.3 WKYH.
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0: All right, Nighty Night. Song on your radio, June 13th of 1974. Eagles Already Gone. Stick around, Pearl Jam on the way in modern English per your musical demand.
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5: Here's your forecast for Classic Hits WKYH. Expect some showers in the overnight hours with lows in the lower 60s. For your Saturday, we'll see sunny skies. Highs will be in the upper 80s. Saturday night, we'll see chances of showers overnight. Lows will be in the low 60s. For your Sunday, we'll see chances of showers throughout the day. Highs will be in the lower 80s. And then Sunday night, we'll see showers continue overnight with lows in the mid 50s. That's your forecast for Classic Hits, 99.3 WKYH.
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0: Standing your ground because you won't back down. Hey, standing firm on all the things you believe in. Tom Petty. Hey, stick around. More great music on the other side. Steve Miller lined up. Also, Billy Joel.
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3: Here's your forecast for Classic Hits WKYH. Expect some showers in the overnight hours, with lows in the lower 60s. For your Saturday, we'll see sunny skies. Highs will be in the upper 80s. Saturday night, we'll see chances of showers overnight. Lows will be in the low 60s. For your Sunday, we'll see chances of showers throughout the day. Highs will be in the lower 80s. And then Sunday night, we'll see showers continue overnight, with lows in the mid-50s. That's your forecast for Classic Hits, 99.3 WKYH.
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0: help from the Venezuelan government. Defense Secretary Pete Hegseth posted on X that the strike occurred earlier in the week on a Trinidad Aragua compound in Venezuela. The U.S. men's team defeating Paraguay 4-1 in Friday night's World Cup match at Los Angeles Stadium. The U.S. scored first, as heard on Fox Sports.
1: Here's Christian Pulisic on the ball now. Draws the double team. Splits the double team. Pulisic in the box. Weston McKennie into the middle. It's an own goal. It's the United States on the board. Less than 7 minutes in.
0: The U.S. plays Australia in Seattle next Friday. It was the first World Cup match on U.S. soil since 1994. 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
2: Here's your forecast for Classic Hits WKYH. Expect some showers in the overnight hours, with lows in the lower 60s. For your Saturday, we'll see sunny skies. Highs will be in the upper 80s. Saturday night, we'll see chances of showers overnight. Lows will be in the low 60s. For your Sunday, we'll see chances of showers throughout the day. Highs will be in the lower 80s. And then Sunday night, we'll see showers continue overnight, with lows in the mid-50s. That's your forecast for Classic Hits, 99.3 WKYH.
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0: Without a doubt, one of his greatest hits and one of the songs that got him in the Rock and Roll Hall of Fame a few years back, Lenny Kravitz, Fly Away. Stick around, have Toto and Genesis next.
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2: Here's your forecast for Classic Hits WKYH. Expect some showers in the overnight hours, with lows in the lower 60s. For your Saturday, we'll see sunny skies. Highs will be in the upper 80s. Saturday night, we'll see chances of showers overnight. Lows will be in the low 60s. For your Sunday, we'll see chances of showers throughout the day. Highs will be in the lower 80s. And then Sunday night, we'll see showers continue overnight, with lows in the mid-50s. That's your forecast for Classic Hits, 99.3 WKYH.
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0: And another one bites the dust. Queen, Bob Worthington here. More great music near. Have Michael Stipe and R.E.M. and a whole bunch more.
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3: Here's your forecast for Classic Hits WKYH. Expect some showers in the overnight hours, with lows in the lower 60s. For your Saturday, we'll see sunny skies. Highs will be in the upper 80s. Saturday night, we'll see chances of showers overnight. Lows will be in the low 60s. For your Sunday, we'll see chances of showers throughout the day. Highs will be in the lower 80s. And then Sunday night, we'll see showers continue overnight, with lows in the mid-50s. That's your forecast for Classic Hits, 99.3 WKYH.
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1: News, and I'm Chris DeMeo. Shares of SpaceX soaring 19% in their Wall Street debut, making the rocket maker's founder and CEO Elon Musk the first ever trillionaire.
2: And let me tell you, if people had told me this was going to happen, I was like, man, you must be smoking some really good crack.
1: Musk says SpaceX is going public because it needs money to fund its ambitions of putting satellites and data centers in space. The U.S. off to a good start at the World Cup. They topped Paraguay 4-1 last night. The Americans with a 1-0 lead, extending it at the 7-minute mark.
3: Olisic running in now. In for Tyler Adams. Great first touch. Still Adams. Battling and tied out. Goes in! Flo Balogun celebrates. The flag is staying down. It's 2-0 for the United States.
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4: Here's your forecast for Classic Hits WKYH. Expect some showers in the overnight hours, with lows in the lower 60s. For your Saturday, we'll see sunny skies. Highs will be in the upper 80s. Saturday night, we'll see chances of showers overnight. Lows will be in the low 60s. For your Sunday, we'll see chances of showers throughout the day. Highs will be in the lower 80s. And then Sunday night, we'll see showers continue overnight, with lows in the mid-50s. That's your forecast for Classic Hits, 99.3 WKYH.
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0: Heavenly, I say. One of those songs got them in the Rock and Roll Hall of Fame a few years back for The Cure, Just Like Heaven. Stick around, David Bowie at his best, and something from Every Picture Tells a Story from Rod Stewart, his first number one hit.
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4: 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Here's your forecast for Classic Hits WKYH. Expect some showers in the overnight hours with lows in the lower 60s. For your Saturday, we'll see sunny skies. Highs will be in the upper 80s. Saturday night, we'll see chances of showers overnight. Lows will be in the low 60s. For your Sunday, we'll see chances of showers throughout the day. Highs will be in the lower 80s. And then Sunday night, we'll see showers continue overnight with lows in the mid-50s. That's your forecast for Classic Hits, 99.3 WKYH.
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0: Maybe you're enjoying that first cup of coffee with us. 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And hey, more great music on the other side. And welcome to your Saturday morning.
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6: Here's your forecast for Classic Hits WKYH. Expect some showers in the overnight hours with lows in the lower 60s. For your Saturday, we'll see sunny skies. Highs will be in the upper 80s. Saturday night, we'll see chances of showers overnight. Lows will be in the low 60s. For your Sunday, we'll see chances of showers throughout the day. Highs will be in the lower 80s. And then Sunday night, we'll see showers continue overnight with lows in the mid-50s. That's your forecast for Classic Hits, 99.3 WKYH.
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Well, here we are, early Saturday morning, getting another weekend of classic hits started. I'm Chris Morrow, and this is soon-to-be Rock and Roll Hall of Famer, Billy Idol.

0: Stone Temple Pilots, it's an interstate love song. Good morning, I'm Chris Morrow. Glad you're here as we get the weekend started together early Saturday morning. And that great early morning soundtrack includes music from ELO in just a bit. And Jay Giles Band, Freeze Frame for the Camera.
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3: WKYH weather. Here's your forecast for Classic Hits WKYH. For your Saturday, we'll see sunny skies. Highs will be in the upper 80s. For tonight, we'll see slight chances of showers in the overnight hours. Otherwise, partly cloudy skies with lows in the low 60s. For your Sunday, we'll see showers likely throughout the day. Highs will be in the lower 80s. And for Sunday night, we'll see showers continuing overnight with lows in the mid-50s. That's your forecast for Classic Hits, 99.3 WKYH.
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0: Still as anti-establishment as ever, Joan Jett with the Blackhearts this morning. I love rock and roll. And I'm Chris Morrow, getting ready to go to another hour of great classics. The weekend soundtrack includes Alanis Morissette in just a bit. Kansas coming up, and CCR is next.
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4: Here's your forecast for Classic Hits WKYH. For your Saturday, we'll see sunny skies. Highs will be in the upper 80s. For tonight, we'll see slight chances of showers in the overnight hours. Otherwise, partly cloudy skies with lows in the low 60s. For your Sunday, we'll see showers likely throughout the day. Highs will be in the lower 80s. And for Sunday night, we'll see showers continuing overnight with lows in the mid 50s. That's your forecast for Classic Hits, 99.3 WKYH.
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0: 80s. For tonight, we'll see slight chances of showers in the overnight hours, otherwise partly cloudy skies with lows in the low 60s. For your Sunday, we'll see showers likely throughout the day. Highs will be in the lower 80s. And for Sunday night, we'll see showers continuing overnight with lows in the mid-50s. That's your forecast for Classic Hits 99.3 WKYH.
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0: Rock and Roll Hall of Famers, Foreigner, It Feels Like the First Time. Good morning, I'm Chris Morrow. Did you miss something important that maybe happened for the first time in your life? Or maybe never will happen again? A new survey says 1 in 10 adults admit they've missed a once-in-a-lifetime moment because they were too busy messing around on their phone. 46% of us say we've scrolled through during situations where we should have been present, like a birthday party, family gathering, or even the birth of a child. 52% say they've been so distracted they had to rewind a movie or a TV show to catch what's going on. If mom would have warned me, oh wait, maybe she did, about spending too much time on the phone.
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0: You know, I've said this before, they may not make the world go around, but they make it a better place. It's Queen this morning. And Chris Morrow, glad you're here as we get ready to roll into another hour of Weekend Classics. Ah, wait all week for the weekend. Here we go. We've got the soundtrack for you that includes REO Speedwagon, Supertramp, and The Police on the way next.
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5: WKYH. Here's your forecast for Classic Hits WKYH. For your Saturday, we'll see sunny skies. Highs will be in the upper 80s. For tonight, we'll see slight chances of showers in the overnight hours. Otherwise, partly cloudy skies with lows in the low 60s. For your Sunday, we'll see showers likely throughout the day. Highs will be in the lower 80s. And for Sunday night, we'll see showers continuing overnight with lows in the mid-50s. That's your forecast for Classic Hits, 99.3 WKYH.
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1: I'm Daria Albinger. The U.S. and Iran are closing in on a deal to end their war. Interior Secretary Doug Burgum speaking to Fox News.
2: I'd say where we stand is that we've got the negotiator-in-chief, the deal-maker-in-chief, President Trump. We know that he is not going to agree to a bad deal. Whatever deal is reached, it's going to be a good deal.
1: The White House says it could be signed as soon as this week. Lawmakers heading home for a week break without voting to extend FISA, a key intelligence tool.
3: Well, I think it's par for the course for Democrats, right? They're showing once again the links they'll go to obstruct this president. And once again, resorting to holding the American people's security hostage to do it.
1: That's Texas Congressman Jody Arrington speaking to Fox News. 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
6: 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Or, "I can tell you exactly what I was doing when I first heard this song. The tunes you loved but forgot you loved." And that's why we're here. I'm Jim Tyree, your host, and let's step into the past a bit. Bring back the lost ones. This is Forgotten Retro Radio. This week on the program, we do another installment of one of our favorite spotlight segments, Forgotten Songs from Movies. That's later on in the show. And our time machine will break down in hour number two in 1984. Speaking of songs from movies, let's check in with Morris Day and the Time from the movie Purple Rain on Forgotten Retro Radio.

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Stevie Woods is his name, and this is one of the two top 40 hits. 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

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We're always interested in what you, the listener, has to say. 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A little bit later in the show, we'll answer a request from our mailbag. 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

0: Bus Boys with Eddie Murphy helping out on background vocals from the movie 48 Hours. So we started the segment with a song from Purple Rain, ended it with a song from 48 Hours. A little bit of a clue to what our spotlight segment is going to be this week. According to your emails, it's one of our most popular spotlight themes. Forgotten songs from movies. 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A retro commercial here on Forgotten Retro Radio. Another long-forgotten fast food restaurant.
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18: Here's your forecast for Classic Hits WKYH. For your Saturday, we'll see sunny skies. Highs will be in the upper 80s. For tonight, we'll see slight chances of showers in the overnight hours. Otherwise, partly cloudy skies with lows in the low 60s. For your Sunday, we'll see showers likely throughout the day. Highs will be in the lower 80s. And for Sunday night, we'll see showers continuing overnight with lows in the mid-50s. That's your forecast for Classic Hits, 99.3 WKYH.
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0: 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All the music in the segment will be related to the spotlight. And according to your emails, this is a popular spotlight. We decided to do it again. It's Forgotten Songs from Movies. And we'll start in 1980 this week, when John Travolta went from being Greaser Danny Zuko to Cowboy Bud Davis.
20: I just want to tell you something. I'm hard-headed, and I'm prideful, and I want to apologize clear back to when I hit you the first time. I love you, sis.
19: I love you, too.
0: This song from the movie Urban Cowboy. This is Boss Skaggs and Love, Look What You've Done to Me on Forgotten Retro Radio Spotlight segment.

78 movie Foul Play, starring Goldie Hawn, Chevy Chase, and Dudley Moore. This is Barry Manilow with Ready to Take a Chance Again in our spotlight of forgotten songs from movies on Forgotten Retro Radio.

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0: Starring Steve Guttenberg and Ally Sheedy, the movie was short circuit. 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

The spotlight this week on Forgotten Retro Radio, shining on forgotten songs from movies. And from 1984, a movie where Mr. T was a cab driver. That's kind of scary. The movie was DC Cab, and the song here is Irene Cara, The Dream, on Forgotten Retro Radio.

Forgotten Retro Radio with the spotlight shining on forgotten songs from movies. And we move to a 1993 film called The Three Musketeers. It starred Charlie Sheen, Kiefer Sutherland, Chris O'Donnell, Oliver Platt, Tim Curry, and Rebecca De Mornay. A movie with an all-star cast like that needed a song with an all-star artist headliner. About three of them. This is All for Love with Rod Stewart, Brian Adams, and Sting on Forgotten Retro Radio's spotlight segment. When it's

0: one next week. That's also putting the wraps on hour one. Another hour yet to go. Come back with us on Forgotten Retro Radio.
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3: Fox News, I'm Paul Stevens. SpaceX shares jumping 19% in their Wall Street debut on Friday, making the rocket maker's founder and CEO Elon Musk the world's first ever trillionaire.
4: And let me tell you, if people had told me this was going to happen, I was like, man, you must be smoking some really good crack.
3: Musk saying SpaceX is going public because it needs the money to fund its ambitions of putting satellites and data centers in space. The U.S. off to a good start, thank you, with the World Cup topping Paraguay 4-1. The Americans leading 1-0 at the 7-minute mark.
5: Pulisic running in now. In for Tyler Adams. Great first touch. Still Adams. Batting a tight angle. It's in! Flo Balogun celebrates. The flag is staying down. It's 2-0 for the United States.
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0: 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We just recently lost the country and pop crossover superstar. Cody, we'd be happy to. From 1982, top 15 on the Billboard Hot 100, top 5 on the country charts, number 1 on the adult contemporary charts. 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
10: WKYH. Here's your forecast for Classic Hits WKYH. For your Saturday, we'll see sunny skies. Highs will be in the upper 80s. For tonight, we'll see slight chances of showers in the overnight hours. Otherwise, partly cloudy skies with lows in the low 60s. For your Sunday, we'll see showers likely throughout the day. Highs will be in the lower 80s. And for Sunday night, we'll see showers continuing overnight with lows in the mid-50s. That's your forecast for Classic Hits, 99.3 WKYH.
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11: 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The songs that make you say, I haven't heard that in forever. Like this one from Christine McVie. The member of Fleetwood Mac struck out on her own back in the mid-80s, and in 1984 hit the top 30 with Love Will Show Us How on Forgotten Retro Radio's Time Machine segment.

0: The Time Machine here on Forgotten Retro Radio is stuck in 1984. What were the top five movies of the year? Number five was The Karate Kid, four, Gremlins, three, Indiana Jones and the Temple of Doom, two was Ghostbusters, and the number one movie of 1984, Beverly Hills Cop.
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And the biggest news stories of 1984 included the assassination of Indira Gandhi, the Russians boycotting the Summer Olympics, and AIDS becoming a major news story.

time machine has us stuck in 1984 on Forgotten Retro Radio, taking a look at what happened in the world of football that year. It was busy. The L.A. Raiders won the Super Bowl, but Walter Payton broke the rushing record held for so long by Jim Brown. The Miami Hurricanes won the national championship in college football, but Doug Flutie, using the Hail Mary pass, was able to get the Heisman Trophy. Back in the world of music, the English new wave band The Style Council had their only U.S. Top 40 hit in 1984 with this song, My Ever-Changing Moves, on Forgotten Retro Radio.

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9: Here's your forecast for Classic Hits WKYH. For your Saturday, we'll see sunny skies. Highs will be in the upper 80s. For tonight, we'll see slight chances of showers in the overnight hours. Otherwise, partly cloudy skies with lows in the low 60s. For your Sunday, we'll see showers likely throughout the day. Highs will be in the lower 80s. And for Sunday night, we'll see showers continuing overnight with lows in the mid 50s. That's your forecast for Classic Hits, 99.3 WKYH.
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2: Fox News, I'm Daria Albinger. President Trump says a peace deal could be signed with Iran as soon as this weekend. Treasury Secretary Scott Bessent was asked how that could affect prices.
3: I'd say where we stand is that we've got the negotiator in chief, the deal maker in chief, President Trump. We know that he is not going to agree to a bad deal. Whatever deal.

Another band from the San Francisco Bay Area, War, cruising around in the low rider that peaked at number 7. Well, hi, it's Haynes Johns on your Saturday morning, and up next, an appreciation of a TV star many grew up watching, after Def Leppard.

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0: And that's how we met Pat Benatar. Her first hit, When Heartbreaker, peaked at number 23. Well, hi, it's Haynes Johns on your weekend. Happy Saturday morning to you. Well, having that first hit is great, but if you want to be a success in the music business, you got to have that second, third, fourth, and following hits, right? We'll do that. Number two hits, the second top 10 hit for the band Styx, after the second top 15 hit for Duran Duran. And coming up next hour, never mind the studio fire, we have tornado warnings to cover. How the weatherman that kept reporting on live TV in spite of that in-studio fire. Coming up.
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4: weather. Here's your forecast for classic hits WKYH. For your Saturday, we'll see sunny skies. Highs will be in the upper 80s. For tonight, we'll see slight chances of showers in the overnight hours. Otherwise, partly cloudy skies with lows in the low 60s. For your Sunday, we'll see showers likely throughout the day. Highs will be in the lower 80s. And for Sunday night, we'll see showers continuing overnight with lows in the mid-50s. That's your forecast for Classic Hits, 99.3 WKYH.
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song that peaked at number 8 for Styx with Come Sail Away, their second top 10 hit. Well, hi, it's Haynes Johns, and up next, never mind the studio fire, we have tornado warnings to cover. Of the weatherman that kept reporting on live TV in spite of that in-studio fire, after the cars.

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1: Daria Aldinger, one person is dead and more than 20 injured after a tent collapsed at a church in Manita, Virginia during a church celebration last night.
2: The folks that observed it that were on scene indicated that when the high winds came through very quickly, the tent just catastrophically failed.
1: Bedford County Acting Fire and Rescue Chief Abby Johnston. The U.S. beat Paraguay 4-1 at L.A. Stadium last night in their opening match of the 2026 FIFA World Cup. The U.S. taking the lead just 7 minutes in.
3: Olisic running in now. In for Tyler Adams. Great first touch. Still Adams. Balligan tight angle. It's in! Flo Balligan celebrates. The flag is staying down. It's 2-0 for the United States.
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0: The late, great Steve Harwell and Smash Mouth with their first hit, Walking on the Sun, that peaked at number two. They would later get their first number one with All Star and number one for 5 weeks. Well, hi, it's Haynes Johns, and unfortunately, here are the wipes that could cause life-threatening infections. Popular baby wipes sold at Target stores being recalled after multiple customers complained of discoloration, which led to testing that found a bacterial contamination that can cause potentially life-threatening infections. Now, this recall is for Target's Up and Up baby wipes, both the fragrance-free and cucumber-scented packages. And doesn't matter how many counts are in the package, all of those are being recalled. The Target Up and Up fragrance-free and cucumber-scented baby wipes. They say immediately stop using them because they can cause local infections for anyone, but especially newborns, infants, and young children. The infection is more likely to spread into the bloodstream, potentially leading to life-threatening sepsis or pneumonia. Very serious. All the details on their website at target.com, and the keyword is recall. It has it all listed there. But please tell your family, friends, coworkers, and neighbors to stop using those immediately, because that sepsis is incredibly dangerous. Coming up next for us, Three Doors Down with their first hit, After Heart, and a pivotal love life question.
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8: WKYH. Here's your forecast for Classic Hits WKYH. For your Saturday, we'll see sunny skies. Highs will be in the upper 80s. For tonight, we'll see slight chances of showers in the overnight hours. Otherwise, partly cloudy skies with lows in the low 60s. For your Sunday, we'll see showers likely throughout the day. Highs will be in the lower 80s. And for Sunday night, we'll see showers continuing overnight with lows in the mid 50s. That's your forecast for Classic Hits, 99.3 WKYH.
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0: The first top 10 hit for Tom Petty and the Heartbreakers when Don't Do Me Like That peaked at number 10. My name is Haynes Johns. Glad to be part of your weekend. Happy Saturday to you. And up next, the Cray Cray song from Aerosmith after Hall & Oates and their second number one. And on the way next hour, even Thor has to play by the same rules as the rest of us mortals. We'll have the actor's somewhat common parental problem when traveling internationally with kids. Coming up.
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4: Here's your forecast for Classic Hits WKYH. For your Saturday, we'll see sunny skies. Highs will be in the upper 80s. For tonight, we'll see slight chances of showers in the overnight hours. Otherwise, partly cloudy skies with lows in the low 60s. For your Sunday, we'll see showers likely throughout the day. Highs will be in the lower 80s. And for Sunday night, we'll see showers continuing overnight with lows in the mid 50s. That's your forecast for Classic Hits, 99.3 WKYH.
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1: News. I'm Paul Stevens. Looks like we may be getting closer to a peace deal between the U.S. and Iran. Both sides saying different things, though.
2: Iranian media says billions in sanctions relief would be available up front at the signing. The Trump administration says not so fast. Vice President J.D. Vance says Iran will not be receiving any cash up front or sanctions relief for signing the Memorandum of Understanding.
1: Fox's Lucas Tomlinson at the White House. A kid's lemonade stand in Boston robbed. The hunt is on for the suspects.
3: Cops say two children were engaged in the time-honored American tradition of setting up a table and selling lemonade when a pair of suspects robbed their sales, reported to be about $50. Authorities say the suspects are themselves young, about 14 and 11 years old.
1: And that is Fox's Eric Sean with that update. 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
5: Come here, baby. You know you drive me up a wall, the way you make good for all the nasty tricks you pull. Seems like we're making up more than we're making love. And it always seems you got something on your mind other than me. Girl, you got to change your crap.

Yeah, that's when you know it's love, when they drive you crazy. Good crazy and kind of crazy crazy. Anyway, Aerosmith with the song that peaked at number 17. Am I wrong? My name is Haynes Johns, and up next, even Thor has to play by the same rules as the rest of us mortals. I'll have the actor's somewhat common parental problem when traveling with kids after Huey Lewis and the News.

0: Loverboy with their first top 10 hit and highest chart success when Lovin' Every Minute of It peaked at number 8. Well, hiya, Tane Johns, and turns out even Thor has to play by the same rules as the rest of us common mortals. It's the actor's somewhat common parental problem when traveling with kids, especially when it's international. We get the story from Chris Hemsworth trying to travel internationally with his wife, Elsa Pataky, and one of their three kids. Their daughter, India Rose, was traveling with them, and their 12-year-old boys, Sasha and Tristan, the twins, were not traveling. They were staying back with the grandparents. So they get to the airport, and when they get to TSA, they try to give the passport to the guy and realize, oh, this is one of the boys' passports, not India Rose. So the guy goes, this is not your daughter's passport. And he goes, yeah, it is. He's like, no, that is not a girl in the picture. He says, well, our kids look alike. And he says, that is not a girl. This is not hers. And he looks at his wife, you know, like, what am I going to do? And she goes, that's not hers. They don't look alike. Sorry about that. So that's when they realized, well, we're not going to make this flight. So they had to call back to the house and have them bring the correct passport so they could make the next international flight. Oopsie, just one of those things, a little oopsie, but makes a big difference, especially traveling internationally. It happens to a lot of people, a lot of parents. On the way next, we go hop on that magic carpet with Steppenwolf. Maybe Thor will be on there with us after Def Leppard and their signature song.
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6: WKYH. Here's your forecast for Classic Hits WKYH. For your Saturday, we'll see sunny skies. Highs will be in the upper 80s. For tonight, we'll see slight chances of showers in the overnight hours. Otherwise, partly cloudy skies with lows in the low 60s. For your Sunday, we'll see showers likely throughout the day. Highs will be in the lower 80s. And for Sunday night, we'll see showers continuing overnight with lows in the mid-50s. That's your forecast for Classic Hits, 99.3 WKYH.
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0: Annie Lennox and Dave Stewart, that we know as Eurythmics, with their second consecutive top five hit, When Here Comes the Rain Again, peaked at number four. Well, hi, it's Haynes Johns. Up next, the highest chart success for Dan Hartman, then one of our theme songs here at the radio station from The Cars. And all the way next hour, the last-minute TV pitch idea that grew from four 15-second clips a week to a 30-year institution. Wow. I'll have who, what, and why coming up.
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8: WKYH. Here's your forecast for Classic Hits WKYH. For your Saturday, we'll see sunny skies. Highs will be in the upper 80s. For tonight, we'll see slight chances of showers in the overnight hours. Otherwise, partly cloudy skies with lows in the low 60s. For your Sunday, we'll see showers likely throughout the day. Highs will be in the lower 80s. And for Sunday night, we'll see showers continuing overnight with lows in the mid 50s. That's your forecast for Classic Hits, 99.3 WKYH.
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Hit number three for the Cars and one of our theme songs here at the radio station with Let the Good Times Roll, which we do all day, every day. My name is Haynes Johns, and up next is the last-minute TV pitch idea that grew from 4 15-second clips a week to a 30-year institution. I'll have who, what, and why the last-minute change after Naked Eyes.

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0: 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Unmistakable. The very mistakable Johnny Rock on your weekend. 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
5: Here's your forecast for Classic Hits WKYH. For your Saturday, we'll see sunny skies. Highs will be in the upper 80s. For tonight, we'll see slight chances of showers in the overnight hours. Otherwise, partly cloudy skies with lows in the low 60s. For your Sunday, we'll see showers likely throughout the day. Highs will be in the lower 80s. And for Sunday night, we'll see showers continuing overnight with lows in the mid 50s. That's your forecast for Classic Hits, 99.3 WKYH.
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